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3: Fox News, I'm John Saucier. President Trump visiting Marietta, Georgia today. He says the United States is hitting Iran hard and an agreement's in view.
4: They want to make a deal. But I say they're not ready to make a deal. Because every time they make a deal, they want to change it and everything. They're not ready. They'll be ready very soon. And this is despite this. It's going on. The stock market has hit 73 all-time highs since the election.
3: Well, the U.S. military says they are striking Iran once again tonight, this marking the 12th consecutive night of strikes. Democrats say the president has no clear vision on winning this conflict. Earlier today, the president attending a dignified transfer of remains at Dover Air Force Base, the bodies of four U.S. service members killed in the war returned home. And now more than 1,000 people have died in the Ebola outbreak in Congo, according to African health officials. 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
3: Fox News, I'm John Saucier, talking about Tropical Storm Bertha making landfall in Louisiana this afternoon. Governor Jeff Landry warns residents there is still danger ahead.
4: I want to remind everyone of something important, that forecasts can change, and even a weaker storm can produce dangerous rainfall, localized flooding, and hazardous travel conditions.
3: The storm will next pass into Texas. A storm surge is expected along the entire Gulf Coast. The storm could last into Thursday. Communities across West Virginia working to recover after severe flash flooding brought on by torrential rains. Governor Patrick Morrissey outlining his priorities.
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3: A state of emergency has been declared for all 55 counties in West Virginia. 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
3: Fox News, I'm Ted Lindner. U.S. forces launching a 12th night of strikes against Iranian military targets, according to the Pentagon.
4: We don't need the Hormuz Strait, but we do it because we have to do it, because we cannot let Iran have a nuclear weapon.
3: President Trump speaking at a rally in Georgia today. This is the Republican-led House adopted a $95 billion budget proposal today. It would further fund the Iran war and other White House priorities over objections from Democrats. Communities across West Virginia working to recover after severe flash flooding brought on by torrential rains began Tuesday. Governor Patrick Morrisey.
5: We are concerned about loss of life. We're not here to make any specific announcements pertaining to that, but we are concerned about that. And that's why all of our efforts remain focused on examining different streets and areas and situations so we can report things to the public.
3: A state of emergency declared for all 55 counties in the Mountain State. 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
3: Fox News, I'm Sue Gossman. The House narrowly passing a $95 billion budget proposal tonight. It's a long shot to fund the conflict in Iran, provide aid to U.S. farmers, and voting law changes connected with the Save America Voter ID Act. The resolution adopted in a 216 to 214 vote. The first step in the reconciliation process that now heads to the Senate. It comes after War Secretary Pete Hegseth announced this week the Pentagon's running out of cash. While the Pentagon continuing to launch strikes the 12th night in a row, the president issuing some fresh threats today.
4: Trump now threatening to hit civilian infrastructure targets closer to the Iranian capital of Tehran. Writing on Truth Social, from this point forward, anytime the Islamic Republic of Iran shoots at a ship in the Strait of Hormuz, the United States will bomb and destroy one bridge or power plant.
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3: Fox News, I'm Ted Lindner. U.S. forces launching a 12th night of strikes against Iranian military targets.
4: We don't need the Hormuz Strait, but we do it because we have to do it, because we cannot let Iran have a nuclear weapon.
3: President Trump speaking at a rally in Georgia Wednesday. This is the Republican-led House adopted a $95 billion budget proposal. It would further fund the Iran war and other White House priorities. And a Fox News poll shedding light on what Americans think of President Trump, the midterms, and economic growth.
5: A Fox News poll of over 1,000 U.S. voters finding if the November election was today, 53% would back the Democratic candidate in their House district, while 46% would back the Republican. The Democratic advantage comes as President Trump's approval rating stands at 39%, unchanged for the last 3 months.
3: Fox's Kristen Goodwin. 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
3: Fox News, I'm Ted Linder. A Fox News poll shedding light on what Americans think of President Trump, the midterms, and economic growth.
4: A Fox News poll of over 1,000 U.S. voters finding if the November election was today, 53% would back the Democratic candidate in their House district, while 46% would back the Republican. The Democratic advantage comes as President Trump's approval rating stands at 39%, unchanged for the last 3 months.
3: Fox's Kristen Goodwin. And U.S. forces launching a 12th night of strikes against Iranian military targets.
5: We don't need the Hormuz Strait, but we do it because we have to do it, because we cannot let Iran have a nuclear weapon.
3: President Trump speaking at a rally in Georgia Wednesday. This is the Republican-led House adopting a $95 billion budget proposal. It would further fund the Iran war and other White House priorities. 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
3: Fox News, I'm Sue Guzman. Another night of U.S. military strikes against Iranian military targets. Speaking in Georgia, President Trump claimed the U.S. does not need the Strait of Hormuz.
4: If you combine us and Venezuela, we have about 62% of the world's oil market. So we don't need straits. We don't need anything. We don't need the Hormuz Strait, but we do it because we have to do it, because we cannot let Iran have a nuclear weapon.
3: Communities across West Virginia inundated with floodwaters after torrential rains. Governor Patrick Morrisey declaring a state of emergency in dozens of counties.
5: Right now, we're in the phase of search and rescue. We remain in a position where we're looking to identify any individual who we might be able to save.
3: Hundreds of National Guard members have been deployed to the hardest hit areas. America is listening to Fox News. We'll be right back.

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3: Fox News, I'm Ted Linder. U.S. forces launching a 12th night of strikes against Iranian military targets, according to the Pentagon.
4: We don't need the Hormuz Strait, but we do it because we have to do it, because we cannot let Iran have a nuclear weapon.
3: President Trump speaking at a rally in Georgia Wednesday. This is the Republican-led House adopted a $95 billion budget proposal, but further fund the Iran war and other White House priorities over objections from Democrats. And communities across West Virginia working to recover after severe flash flooding brought on by torrential rains began Tuesday. Governor Patrick Morrissey.
5: We are concerned about loss of life. We're not here to make any specific announcements pertaining to that, but we are concerned about that. And that's why all of our efforts remain focused on examining different streets and areas and situations so we can report things to the public.
3: A state of emergency declared for all 55 counties in the state. 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
6: This is WRAL meteorologist Grant Skinner with the forecast for this morning. Temperatures start very mild in the mid-70s and showers and storms are likely. And a front will stay stalled over the area throughout the day today, bringing multiple rounds of heavier showers and storms with flooding possible throughout the day. Highs only reach the upper 70s to around 80. We drop to the mid-60s by Friday morning with showers and storms remaining possible. Listen here every hour for WRAL forecasts, and when severe weather breaks out, we break in.

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2: 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The Mecklenburg County Sheriff's Office is warning residents about a growing real estate scam targeting vacant landowners and prospective buyers. Criminals are using publicly available property records to identify vacant, unencumbered parcels of land. They then impersonate the legitimate property owner and attempt to sell the property to unsuspecting buyers. By the time the fraud's discovered, the scammer has already collected the money and disappeared. A couple red flags to watch out for with fake sellers are the properties listed significantly below market value, they refuse to meet in person or participate in a video call, and they insist on all cash transactions and pressure you to close quickly. To protect yourself, always use a licensed title company and never bypass formal escrow or title search procedures. 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
3: This is WRAL meteorologist Grant Skinner with the forecast for this morning. Temperatures start very mild in the mid-70s and showers and storms are likely. And a front will stay stalled over the area throughout the day today, bringing multiple rounds of heavier showers and storms with flooding possible throughout the day. Highs only reach the upper 70s to around 80. We drop to the mid-60s by Friday morning with showers and storms remaining possible. Listen here every hour for WRAL forecasts. And when severe weather breaks out, we break in.

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3: Fox News, I'm Ted Linder. U.S. forces launching a 12th night of strikes against Iranian military targets, according to the Pentagon.
4: We don't need the Hormuz Strait, but we do it because we have to do it, because we cannot let Iran have a nuclear weapon.
3: President Trump speaking at a rally in Georgia Wednesday. This is the Republican-led House adopted a $95 billion budget proposal, but further fund the Iran war and other White House priorities over objections from Democrats. And communities across West Virginia working to recover after severe flash flooding brought on by torrential rains began Tuesday. Governor Patrick Morrissey.
5: We are concerned about loss of life. We're not here to make any specific announcements pertaining to that, but we are concerned about that. And that's why all of our efforts remain focused on examining different streets and areas and situations so we can report things to the public.
3: A state of emergency declared for all 55 counties in the state. 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
6: This is WRAL meteorologist Grant Skinner with the forecast for this morning. Temperatures start very mild in the mid-70s and showers and storms are likely. And a front will stay stalled over the area throughout the day today, bring multiple rounds of heavier showers and storms with flooding possible throughout the day. Highs only reach the upper 70s to around 80. We drop to the mid-60s by Friday morning with showers and storms remaining possible. Listen here every hour for WRAL forecasts. And when severe weather breaks out, we break in.
7: Thank you, Grant. We've got 73 degrees outside the studio here in South Hill. Some light rain around the area. Most of the heavier rain is to the south of us. Well, good morning to you, Rewinders. 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We are your home for South Hill's greatest hits, and I'm your host, Jimmy Martin, playing your favorite hits from the 70s, 80s, and 90s. Got some great ones coming up for you on this Thursday morning. It's the 23rd day of July. Today is Gorgeous Grandma Day. It's also National Refreshment Day. It's National Vanilla Ice Cream Day and National Lemon Day. It's also a day I'm going to give away some tickets to see the Stars and Stripes review over at the Colonial Center here in South Hill on Sunday, 2:30 is showtime. 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Hey, look, I got Dan Hartman and Aerosmith coming up. Let's kick off this hour with Tiffany. 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

0: 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Hey, the Colonial Center's not only have they got the Stars and Stripes review coming up on Sunday, but they're going to start their summer drama camp for kids on Monday, the 27th. That'll run through the whole week, through the 31st, from 1 till 3 each day. On Saturday, they'll have a theater and games performance at noon. Okay, so they'll get to show off what all they learned in their summer camp, summer drama camp. Again, it's for kids ages 8 to 17. You need to call or reserve your kid's spot at 262-4170. They probably won't answer until after 8:30, so because that's when they open up the theater box office, okay? So get your kids signed up. They'll have a lot of fun, make some new friends, and learn some really cool stuff, too. 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

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The Southhill Town Council has officially adopted the town's fiscal year 2026-2027 budget, a forward-looking financial plan designed to strengthen infrastructure, support economic development, enhance public safety, and provide meaningful tax relief for residents. One of the most significant measures included in the fiscal year 2026-2027 budget is the elimination of the town's personal property tax on qualifying motor vehicles, commonly referred as the car tax. Town Council voted to eliminate personal property taxation on motor vehicles, automobiles, motorcycles, and trucks under 2 tons. The town's consolidated budget totals $46.2 million, including $23.8 million allocated for the general fund and $21.9 million for water and sewer operations. This is Nancy Martin reporting your local news on the Lakes Media.

0: This is WRAL meteorologist Grant Skinner with the forecast for this morning. Temperatures start very mild in the mid-70s and showers and storms are likely. And a front will stay stalled over the area throughout the day today, bringing multiple rounds of heavier showers and storms with flooding possible throughout the day. Highs only reach the upper 70s to around 80. We drop to the mid-60s by Friday morning with showers and storms remaining possible. Listen here every hour for WRAL forecasts. And when severe weather breaks out, we break in.
1: Thank you, Grant. We've got 71 degrees outside the studio here in South Hill. It's overcast. Some rain to the south of us. It's moist out this morning. Let's put it that way. Well, folks, guess what? It is time for the birthday book. It's the birthday book on Rewind 101.9, brought to you by VCU Health Community Memorial Hospital, unconditionally committed to helping you live your best life. Well, you know, it's one of my favorite times of the day. We get to look around the area, find out who all is celebrating birthdays and anniversaries. So on this 23rd day of July, over in Lawrenceville, Mary C. Powell has a birthday today. Bruce Maiton also celebrates today. Sammy Thomas has a birthday as well. In Chase City, I don't have anybody on the Chase City book. That's crazy. Okay, and out of Providence United Methodist Church, Sarah Kaufman, she's celebrating a birthday today. South Hill area, Abby Hudson and twin sister Maggie Hudson celebrating birthdays today. Tommy and Kim Clark celebrate their anniversary today. On my special calendar for today, Chad Patton celebrated a birthday today. Happy birthday, Chad. Lorna Martinez also has a birthday today. Patricia Shepherd has a birthday. Nathan Glenn, Ava Crowder, Ernest Whitby, and Logan Schmidt all celebrate birthdays, along with Danny Mason Harris celebrating a birthday today. Alan and Denise Hall, and Buzzy and Cindy Hostetter, and Billy and Helen Overholtz celebrating anniversaries today. Now, if you celebrate your birthday today, you share your special day with lots of other notable and notorious people. For instance, born on this day back in 1884, American film producer, one of the Warner Brothers, that's Albert Warner, born on this day. Also, athlete and the only U.S. male to win a gold medal in javelin throwing, Cy Young. Now, he's not the baseball player Cy Young. This is a different Cy Young. Anyway, he was born in 1928. Drummer for Photomaker and the Young Rascals, Dino Danelli, born in 1944. Bass player for the Fabulous Thunderbirds, for a while anyway, Keith Ferguson, born in 1946. Singer and songwriter, actor as well, David Essex, born in 1947. Weatherman from Good Morning America, Spencer Christian, born in 1947. Guitarist with Bachman Turner Overdrive, Blair Thornton, born in 1950. Singer and songwriter, producer, multi-instrumentalist from Depeche Mode, Martin Gore, born in 1961. Actor Woody Harrelson, born in 1961 as well. Guitarist and songwriter from Guns N' Roses, Saul Hudson, best known as Slash, born in 1965. Bluegrass musician Alison Krauss, born in 1971. Comedian Marlon Wayans, born in 1972. The White House intern that's infamous, Monica Lewinsky, born on this day back in 1973. And actor Daniel Radcliffe, born on this day back in 1989. So happy birthday, happy anniversary to everybody celebrating today. Hope you have the best one you ever had. This has been the Birthday Book, brought to you by VCU Health Community Memorial Hospital. Monday through Friday, right here on Rewind 101.9. Celebrating David Essex's birthday, here he is with Rock on Rewind 101.9, home for South Hill's greatest hits. Hey, don't forget, I got some tickets to give away to see the Stars and Stripes review at the Colonial Center this coming Sunday. 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

0: Bachman Turner Overdrive and Roll On Down the Highway. That's on Blair Thornton's birthday. 7:44 now. Hey, coming up next weekend, the Lake Life Live Summer Concert Series continues over in Clarksville. It's going to be a fun time over on the Lake Life Live stage. It starts out about 4 o'clock when the gates open. The band start up at 5 o'clock. This time around, it's the Connection Band. That's my buddy Mike Brooks' band. And the Band of Oz, too, is going to be there, too. So put on your shagging shoes, or bring them anyway, and bring your photo ID and beach chair and towels and cash, because it's a cash-only event. Now, it's $5 to get in, and then they'll have some food and beverage vendors there to serve you up some delicious food and some cold adult beverages and other beverages as well. So anyway, it's gonna be a fun time, and no outside food or drinks are allowed. No pets either, please. So come on out and enjoy. It's gonna be a fun time. Load up the boat, load up the car, load up the golf cart, whatever. Come on out to Lake Life Live Summer Concert Series downtown Clarksville. That is coming up next Saturday, August 1st. It's gonna be a fun time. 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I'm going to give those away right now. Call me at 447-7128, be caller number 5, and you will be the winner of those tickets. 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
3: Fox News, I'm CJ Papa. The U.S. military is not letting up, pounding Iran for a dozen straight nights.
4: CENTCOM says these strikes were once again focused on degrading Iran's ability to threaten vessels in the Strait of Hormuz. The Iranians have also released new statements over the past 24 hours, with the country's top negotiator, Mohammad Khalibov, saying on X, if our security is not ensured, no infrastructure will be safe.
3: Fox's Trey Yinks in Tel Aviv. Speaking in the Philippines, Secretary of State Marco Rubio says Iran is begging the U.S. to make a deal, but
5: the problem with Iran is every time they make a deal, the people that are in charge there, they either break it or they want to change it. So it looks like they're not ready to make a deal, so they're going to continue to pay a price.
3: Eastern Texas could be the next target for Tropical Storm Bertha for a second landfall at some point today. 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
6: This is WRAL meteorologist Grant Skinner with the forecast for this morning. Temperatures start very mild in the mid-70s and showers and storms are likely. And a front will stay stalled over the area throughout the day today, bringing multiple rounds of heavier showers and storms with flooding possible throughout the day. Highs only reach the upper 70s to around 80. We drop to the mid-60s by Friday morning with showers and storms remaining possible. Listen here every hour for WRAL forecasts. And when severe weather breaks out, we break in.
7: Thank you, Grant. We've got 70 degrees outside the studio here in South Hill, VA. Got a little bit of rain around the area. Not right here at the station. It's overcast. But there are some little pockets of some rain around the area. So be careful as you're heading out this morning, particularly down to the south. Well, good morning to you, Rewinders. 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We are your home for South Hill's greatest hits, and I'm your host, Jimmy Martin, playing your favorite hits from the 70s, 80s, and 90s. Got some great ones coming up for you. As always, on this Thursday morning, it's the 23rd day of July. Today is National Vanilla Ice Cream Day. National Lemon Day, too. It's National Refreshment Day. Sounds like some good refreshments there, right? And it is Gorgeous Grandma Day. Also a day I'm going to give away some tickets to see the Stars and Stripes review over at the Colonial Center. That is on Sunday at 2:30. Listen for your cue to call in and win some tickets to this awesome show, okay? All right, well, look, let's get to the music. I got Joan Jett and the Blackhearts coming up along with Prince. We're going to kick off this hour with Vicki Sue Robinson. She's going to turn the beat around on Rewind 101.9. 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

0: Prince and When Doves Cry on Rewind 101.9, your home of South Hills' greatest hits. Hey, look, coming up this Sunday, I've been talking about it. It's the Stars and Stripes review over at the Colonial Center, downtown South Hill. It's just $15 to get in for adults, $10 for kids that are 13 and under. It features some great patriotic numbers performed by some very talented folks around the area. So come on out and see this great show. You'll see Albert, Sharon there. You'll see Michael Southern. There'll be some dancing out dancers. Chap and Michelle bringing Danny Dalton with them to play some great tunes. Got Sibling Harmony coming. Joan Williamson, she's going to be doing some reading. And Steve Hyman, he's going to be there as well. Ava and Aubrey will be dancing along with Emily. And then the ballroom dancers will be doing a performance too. It's all about celebrating America's 250th anniversary. It's great. And the Mecklenburg County ROTC, Junior ROTC can be there doing the color guard thing too, presenting the colors. How about that? Come on out. Check it out. It's Sunday. Sunday at 2:30. At the Colonial Center. Okay, now I've got a pair of tickets that I'm going to give away right now, as a matter of fact. Call me, 447-7128, be caller number 5, and you will win a pair of those tickets to see this great show. Got Dead or Alive and Uncle Cracker coming right up on Rewind 101.9, your home for South Hill's greatest hits.
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0: 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The Mecklenburg County Sheriff's Office is warning residents about a growing real estate scam targeting vacant landowners and prospective buyers. Criminals are using publicly available property records to identify vacant, unencumbered parcels of land. They then impersonate the legitimate property owner and attempt to sell the property to unsuspecting buyers. By the time the fraud's discovered, the scammer has already collected the money and disappeared. A couple red flags to watch out for with fake sellers are the properties listed significantly below market value, they refuse to meet in person or participate in a video call, and they insist on all cash transactions and pressure you to close quickly. To protect yourself, always use a licensed title company and never bypass formal escrow or title search procedures. 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
1: This is WRAL meteorologist Grant Skinner with the forecast for this morning. Temperatures start very mild in the mid-70s and showers and storms are likely, and a front will stay stalled over the area throughout the day today, bringing multiple rounds of heavier showers and storms with flooding possible throughout the day. Highs only reach the upper 70s to around 80. We drop to the mid-60s by Friday morning with showers and storms remaining possible. Listen here every hour for WRAL forecasts, and when severe weather breaks out, we break in.
2: Thank you, Grant. 70 degrees outside the studio here in South Hill, VA. A little light rain around the area in some places nearby. I don't have any at the station right now, but most of the rain is to the south of us. Okay, low. Mecklenburg County Public Schools looking for some folks to work. 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Matter of fact, bus driving, they have competitive pay, flexible hours too, paid training, no experience is necessary. So you can, and that could be fun, commune with the kids and stuff like that. 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

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Okay. All right. And there was one other thing I wanted to tell you. Oh, don't forget about open house for the elementary schools is August the 4th, I believe, and the middle and high school August 5th. Get to come out and meet and greet the teachers and find out about your class schedules and all that kind of stuff. So come on out, check that out. Mark your calendar, because the first day of school is August the 10th. It's coming up fast. Let's get back to the music on Rewind 101.9. 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

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Got Rewind in time coming up for you in just a few minutes. Stick around. Find out what all happened on this day back in the day. Right now it's Duran Duran and Hungry Like the Wolf.

0: 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Hey, Archaeology Day is coming up next Saturday over at the Good Shepherd Catholic Church Social Hall. That's at 1664 North Mecklenburg Avenue here in South Hill. Admission is free. It's from 9 until 2. Now, that's right across from VCU CMH, by the way, in case you didn't know. If you would like to have a table to display some of your archaeological finds, you know, arrowheads and ancient weapons, tools, pottery, and stuff like that. Anyway, call Chad at 774-6778. He'll also answer questions about this really cool Archaeology Day. It's going to be a fun time. Check it out. Okay? All right, folks, time to rewind in time, find out what all happened on this day back in the day. So we're going back to 1829. It was on this day that William Austin Burt patents America's first typographer, a.k.a. the typewriter. That's what they called it back then, though. In 1888, John Boyd Dunlap applies to patent a pneumatic tire. Cool. 1904, ice cream cone is created during the St. Louis World's Fair. The first cone reputedly made by Charles E. Menches. In 1965, the Beatles Help is released in the UK. Had to wait a little while before it got over to the States, though. In 1967, the first successful liver transplant occurred. It was on a 19-month-old Julie Rodriguez by Dr. Starzl at the University of Colorado. In 1973, President Nixon refuses to release the Watergate tapes of conversations in the White House relevant to the Watergate investigation. In 1983, the Police kicked off their North American leg of their Synchronicity 107-date world tour at Kaminsky Park in Chicago. They also went to number one on the same day for that album with Synchronicity, and it spent a total of 17 weeks at number one. And this is cool. 1989, Ringo Starr kicked off his first tour since the breakup of the Beatles with a show in Dallas. His backup band included guitarist Joe Walsh, organist Billy Preston, and Bruce Springsteen's sax man Clarence Clemons. Man, I bet that was a great show. And that's what happened on this day back in the day on Rewind in Time.
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3: Trump administration signs a deal with Saudi Arabia to develop nuclear power using American companies' reactors and fuel. Secretary of State Marco Rubio.
4: Any agreement that we would make on civil nuclear energy with Saudi Arabia or any other country is going to have safeguards in place to ensure that those cannot ever be turned into a weapons program.
3: The deal needs congressional approval. It's been 12 straight nights of airstrikes in Iran.
5: This follows a new warning from President Trump on Wednesday when he posted to Truth Social saying, from this point forward, anytime the Islamic Republic of Iran shoots at a ship in the Strait of Hormuz, whether it be by missile, rocket, drone, or any other device or weapon, the United States will bomb and destroy one bridge or power plant. While no vessels were attacked in the strait overnight, a Saudi-owned oil tanker was targeted in the Red Sea by Houthi forces in Yemen.
3: It's Fox's Trey Yingst. Oil prices are up about 4% today. 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
6: This is WRAL meteorologist Grant Skinner with the forecast for this morning. Temperatures start very mild in the mid-70s and showers and storms are likely. And a front will stay stalled over the area throughout the day today, bringing multiple rounds of heavier showers and storms with flooding possible throughout the day. Highs only reach the upper 70s to around 80. We drop to the mid-60s by Friday morning with showers and storms remaining possible. Listen here every hour for WRAL forecasts, and when severe weather breaks out, we break in.
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0: 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I'm your host, Jimmy Martin. I'll be taking your calls at 447-7128 in just a minute or two. But before we get to your calls, let's go down to Henderson Fruit and Produce, talk to Miss Crystal. She's got some great specials to tell us about today, as she always does, don't you, Crystal?
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0: Crystal, thank you so much, my dear. Hope you have a wonderful day, okay?
1: Thank you.
0: You too. Thank you. Bye-bye. That's Crystal Detz down at Henderson Fruit and Produce, where she has a warehouse full of other items. Go down there and check them out today. All righty, folks. Time to start taking your calls at 447-7128. If you have items to sell today, give away, maybe you're looking for something today, give me a call, 447-7128. Let's take a look at the reminders for the Tradio Show real quick before we get to your calls. So, first of all, please, no advertising of firearms on the show. No mattresses or box springs either, please. Now, if you're a business or you offer some kind of service, well, that is a paid ad. Whether it's child care in your home or handyman services, maybe you do some kind of lawn care like tree trimming or grass mowing, plant planting, leaf raking, and such like that. Maybe you're a backyard mechanic or you custom make items, sit with the elderly, clean houses. 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If you have items to put on the show today, ring me up. Let's put you on the air and then we'll talk about your items that you've got for sale, trade, or giveaway today. All right. Look, coming up on August the 4th, it is, that's a Tuesday night. It's National Night Out. It is indeed. And it's going to be held over at Parker Park. South Hill Police Department's putting this on this year. And it's going to be from 6 until 8 p.m. They have all kinds of fun things to do. It's a big free community event. They'll have like a bouncy house for the kids. They'll have food and drinks. They'll have giveaways. They'll have a photo booth and crafts. And get a chance to meet the local police officers and talk to them and chat with them and maybe express your concerns or tell them what a great job they're doing or just get to know them. They're just, you know, good folks, man. Anyway, it's fun over at the National Night Out that is coming up Tuesday, August the 4th from 6 until 8 at Parker Park. Okay? Fun time. All right, folks, 447-7128. That's my number for Tradio on the Radio. Got some items to sell, give away. You've been cleaning out the shed, the garage, the attic, the basement, maybe the kitchen cabinets. Find that wok you hadn't used in 30 years, and let's put it on the air. Maybe somebody will give you $5 for it. You know what I mean? Hey, 447-7128. That's my number for Tradio on the Radio. Hey, look, are you looking for somebody to do some grass cutting or yard cleanup and such like that? Well, I got a guy that'll help you out. Cornelius can help you. He'll cut your grass. He'll trim your hedges. He'll pick up your pine cones and sticks and stuff out of your yard or clean up and make it look nice. Give him a call at 434-865-5933. And also, he can haul off your old junk metal stuff, too, like your old appliances, refrigerators, and lawnmowers, and washing machines, and dryers, and old car parts, and whatever. you got some old metal stuff laying around that you don't want to deal with, well, he can pick it up and haul it away for you. And look, by the way, he's looking for a utility trailer, like about a 5x10 or so. And, you know, if you've got one that, you know, you want to get rid of, and he'll trade you. He'll do some work for you for the trailer. So give him a call at 434-865-5933. That's Cornelius. He'll hook you up with all your lawn care and cleaning up your property. You know, you've got a bad spot in your yard where you need it cleaned up. It's overgrown with honeysuckle and trumpet vine and all that kind of stuff. Well, he'll clean that up for you too. Call him up. He charges reasonable rates for all his work. So give him a ring at 434-865-5933. Okay. All right, folks, 447-7128 is my number for Tradio on the Radio on this kind of overcast-looking kind of day. Let's see who we got calling in this morning. Good morning on Tradio.
2: Hey, good morning, Jimmy.
0: Hey there, my friend. How are you, buddy?
2: Doing well, and you?
0: Good. I'm doing great, man. I'm surprised your phone's working since it's been raining so much.
2: You know, it shocked me, too. As a matter of fact, all of them working. I don't understand it.
0: You're blessed today, my friend. You're just
2: evidently
0: blessed. So look, what you got today, buddy?
2: Well, I still got the 5-horsepower Briggs & Stratton engine. 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It needs a coil, but it's a good engine.
0: Okay.
2: I've got the 5-horsepower Coleman generator. 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But it's a good unit also.
0: Okay.
2: I've still got the 68 GMC half-ton pickup truck. It's complete. It's a parts vehicle, or somebody can restore it.
0: Okay.
2: I've got crankshafts for a small block Chevy 350. I have the early and late model. They're standard.
0: Okay.
2: And I have a specialty crank. It's a 350 small block Chevy, but it's a Ford steel crankshaft, and it's for late model. It's standard.
0: Also for 350 small block?
2: Yeah, late model.
0: Okay.
2: And my phone number will be 434-676-9352 or 262-5024.
0: All righty, my friend. Thank you so much for calling in this morning. And I hope you have a fantastic day, buddy. Don't get too wet being out there in the yard and messing around, okay?
2: I didn't get that stuff done.
0: Done, okay. Time to just chill out inside, right?
2: Yeah, I'd have to take care of some downtown chores. You know how that goes.
0: Oh, yeah, I know exactly, man. All right, my friend. Look, thanks so much for calling. Have a great day, buddy.
2: You too, buddy.
0: Yeah, man. Mm-hmm.
2: Bye.
0: I got a 5-horsepower Briggs & Stratton engine. 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And got a specialty crankshaft, a Ford steel one for 350 small block. 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Alrighty, 447-7128. That's my number for Tradio on the Radio. Got some items to sell today. Got items to give away today. Well, just give me a ring. Let's put you on the air and talk about your items that you've got for sale, trade, or giveaway today. Hey, coming up in a couple of weeks, the Southside Area Community Theater Group is putting on a really cool musical show. It's called Charlie and the Chocolate Factory. Okay, kind of the Willy Wonka kind of thing. Okay, you got a golden ticket if you come out and check it out. It's August 1st, 2nd, 8th and 9th. The Saturday night shows are at 7 p.m. and the Sunday afternoon shows are at 2:30. It's at the Cambridge Town Hall, just $20 for a ticket. Come on out. You can get the tickets at the door, or you can go to sacttheater.com to purchase those tickets. Come on out and enjoy Charlie and the Chocolate Factory musical presentation. It's going to be awesome. Come out and check it out. Okay? Let's see who we got here. Good morning on radio.
3: Yes, sir. I have a gas stove, a new gas stove, ain't never been cooked on, for $300, if anybody's interested.
0: Okay. And it's gas that is in propane or natural?
3: Propane gas.
0: Okay. And what's that number,
3: buddy? It'll convert over to either one.
0: Right. You get a new. Yeah, I got you. Okay. All right. What's that number, buddy?
3: 532.
0: Mm-hmm. 3371. All right, buddy. Thank you so much for calling.
3: Thank you.
0: Have yourself a good day, buddy.
3: Yeah.
0: Hey, man. Bye-bye. Got a propane gas cook stove. It's new, he said. Never been cooked on. Now, you could convert it to natural if you need to. Give him a call, 532-3371, 532-3371. Okay. All right, 447-7128, that's my number for Tradio on the radio, but I'm going to take a little quick break, and we're going to check out Roxborough Motorsports Park today. They got some fun stuff going on this weekend. 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
0: 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Goodbye. 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Let's get back to the phone. Good morning on Tradio.
7: Good morning, Jimmy. How are you?
0: Fine, my dear. How are you doing today?
7: I'm doing good. I guess you would say a little handyman or handy women work on my house this morning.
0: So, handy woman work, okay.
7: Yeah. Gotcha. Yeah.
0: All right.
7: Look, Jimmy, I wanted to call and put back on this last puppy that I have for sale. She is a female. She is full blood. She'll be ready August 21st. I'm asking $200 for. She's black and tan. She will be having all her shots done. She will be dewormed again before letting go. If anybody wants any pictures of her and of the mom and dad, to see exactly what she's gonna look like, they can give me a call at 434-506-3958.
0: All righty, my dear. Anything else today?
7: No, that's it, Jimmy.
0: All right, dear. Well, look, thanks so much for calling, and you have a wonderful day, okay?
7: And you too.
0: Thank you. Bye-bye.
7: Bye-bye.
0: I got a female German Shepherd puppy for sale. She'll be ready about August 21st. Call her up. She's just got that one left. 506-3958. 506-3958. I think I got her number right this time. All right. Good morning on Tradio. Hello? Hello? Oh, couldn't wait then, I guess, huh? Hello? Are you there? No, I guess not. I guess couldn't wait. All right, sorry about that. 447-7128 is my number for Tradio. On the radio, got some items to sell today. Well, let me put you on, and we'll talk about your items that you've got for sale, trade, or giveaway today. Hey, look, Lloyd's Estate Sales got a big estate sale going on. It's starting today at 10 o'clock, okay? Runs till 5 today, 10 to 5 on Friday, and then 10 till 3 on Saturday. It's a small house, but it delivers a big bang, okay? Beautiful and unique oil lamps, modern furniture, large collection of dolls. Got a Chatty Cathy's, Elvis, Princess Diana, and Marilyn Monroe dolls, and more, too. 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Also, men's clothing and quality men's shoes. Got some vintage outdoor furniture, a storage building full of items. So come prepared to dig through all the cool stuff in the shed, okay? Now, if you need to, by the way, this one is at 501 Virginia Avenue in Chase City. 501 Virginia Avenue, Chase City, okay? If you need directions, got questions, maybe you have an estate. Oh, by the way, they have some pictures of some of the stuff on Facebook, their Facebook page, Lloyd's Estate Sales, or you can go to estatesales.net to see some of those pictures, okay? Now, if you need directions, got questions, maybe you've got an estate you want to liquidate, call Lloyd's Estate Sales at 434-446-6589. That's 446-6589. Good morning. You're on Tradio.
8: Good morning, Jimmy. Good morning, South Hill.
0: Hey, Bruce.
8: I've got a office desk to give away. It's a large office desk as well as the chair. My number is 434-917-0061, and it's located in South Hill. Thank you.
0: Is it a wooden desk or a metal one?
8: It's a heavy mahogany desk,
0: and it
8: is a nice piece of furniture for anyone that can use it.
0: Okay.
8: It's for free.
0: Okay. Cool, man. Thank you, buddy. Appreciate you calling, man.
8: Thank you. Uh-huh.
0: Bye-bye. All right, got a nice mahogany office desk. Okay, nice piece of furniture there. If you can use that, got a chair to go with it, too. It is free. Okay, you just got to come pick it up. Give him a call, 917-0061, 917-0061. He just needs to get it out, okay? Free office desk. Nice. That sounds nice. Okay, if I only had room. Okay. All right, 447-7128. That's my number for Tradio on the radio. You got some items to sell today. Give me a ring, and let me put you on the air, and we will see what you've got that you need to remove from your place and put in somebody else's place, okay? You want some money for it? You want to just give it away? Give me a ring right now. 447-7128 is my number to call for Tradio on the radio, okay? All right. Let's see here. Oh, crap. Okay. Hey, look here. Coming up next week, the Colonial Center's got their summer drama camp going on for kids. It is a free camp for ages 8 to 17. It runs Monday the 27th through Friday the 31st. And then on Saturday, August 1st, they will have a theater and games performance. Okay, so they'll kind of display what, you know, the kind of stuff they've been doing, have a good time doing it too. So anyway, it's from 1 till 3 each day for the camp and noon for the performance on Saturday. Again, it is free, but you do need to call and register your kid to participate in this really cool drama camp. And look, by the way, this is a great opportunity for kids to, you know, kind of come out of their shell. You know, sometimes kids are, you know, shy but this helps them get out and, you know, you meet some new friends and perform on a stage, and it's a really cool experience. It really is. And sometimes the bug will bite them. Okay, you know, the theater bug will just bite them, and they're like, man, I got to do that show. I want to be in that show. Yeah. So anyway, get your kids involved. It's a fun thing, wholesome, adventurous kind of thing. So come on out and get your kid signed up to be in this summer drama camp for kids ages 8 to 17. Okay, call them up, 262-4170. Okay, man, what is it? Me and this microphone. All right, let's see what we got here. Good morning. You're on radio.
9: Jimmy, how you doing this morning?
0: All righty, buddy. What's up with you?
9: All right. I got a 2011 Hyundai Sonata for sale. Got to do a little tinkering to it, but it's a good car. It's 32 miles to the gallon. Solid car, sunroof, nice.
0: Okay.
9: I'll let it go kind of cheap.
0: Okay.
9: Just give me a ring.
0: Mm-hmm. What's that?
9: 434-298-8202. Correct.
0: Gotcha, man. Thank you so much for calling. Have a great day, buddy.
9: Bye-bye.
0: I got a 2011 Hyundai Sonata for sale. He says need a little tinkering, but it's a good solid vehicle. Give him a call, 298-8202. Okay. All right. 447-7128. That's my number for Tradio on the Radio. Got some items to put on the show today. Give me a call and I will put you on, and you get to talk about your items that you've got for sale, trade, or giveaway today. 447-7128 is my number for Tradio on the Radio. Okay. All right. Okay. Let me go back to Lloyd's Estate Sales. I just happened to look at their their estatesales.net thing, and they got some vintage metal chairs. You know, there's a metal yard chair kind of things, man. It looks like they need a little restoration, but you know, they look like they're good and sturdy. They got some statuary for the yard, several curio kind of things, lots of figurines and lamps, and really pretty stuff there. Got a bunch of movies, DVD movies, and like I said earlier, dolls and all kinds of stuff. There's a pretty dresser. Mm-hmm. Yeah. Mm-hmm. All kinds of, again, that's over on, Virginia Avenue, 501 Virginia Avenue, Chase City. Okay. And I talk about Virginia Avenue in Clarksville a lot, but this is Virginia Avenue in Chase City. Okay. All right. 447-7128. That's my number for Tradio on the Radio. Got some items to sell today.

0: chair, your towels, and some cash, because it is a cash only event. It's a big family friendly kind of thing. So load up the car and boat or whatever, golf cart, head on to downtown Clarksville. And it's only $5 a person to get in, and they have some food and beverage vendors there too, so they don't allow outside food or beverages, no coolers or whatever, and they will have some good food and beverages available for purchase. No pets for this event too. Okay, the Connection Band and the Band of Oz are playing some great tunes at the Lake Life Live Summer Concert Series coming up next Saturday, the August 1st. Gates open at 4. It's gonna be a blast. Okay. Alrighty. 447-7128. It's my number for Tradio on the radio. Okay. All right. 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They'll buy it all kinds of metal. 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
0: Hey, go check out my buddy Wild Bill down at Marengo Tire. He's a fun guy, man. He really is. Go down and check him out. He'll hook you up with some tires and wheels or whatever you got, okay? Go by and see him today. Right there on Marengo Road, just south of La Crosse, okay? All right, 447-7128, that's my number for Tradio on the radio. Got some items to sell today, items to give away. Ring me up and let's put you on the air, and we'll talk about your items that you've got for sale, trade, or giveaway. Hey, coming up on August the 12th, the Lake Gaston Association is going to be having their annual membership meeting. 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It's going to be at the Lake Gaston Lions Club Den. That's at 139 Stanley Road, Henrico. Okay, starts at 5:30 with a social and a cash bar. It's 6 o'clock. They'll have the Dutch Treat Dinner Buffet. It's $30 a person. That includes tax and tip. The buffet is going to be delicious, it sounds like to me. Italian sausage and peppers, pesto, chicken house salad, steamed vegetables, garlic bread, and more. They have some gluten-free and dairy-free options as well. And if you got an RSVP by August the 6th, contact... I don't have a phone number here. Lake Gaston Association, P.O. Box 656 Henrico. Okay. They'll have a speaker too, Todd Hinke. He's the president of ECU North Hospital, talking about caring for our communities. Okay. All right. That sounds great, man. Okay. Check it out. All right. Let's see what we got here. Good morning on Tradio.
4: Good morning, Jimmy. How are you?
0: I am fine, dear. How are you doing today?
4: Good.
0: Good. How can I help?
4: I wanted
0: today?
4: To mm-hmm. put on the 600 watt grow light.
0: Okay.
4: And the Yazmar single exhaust R5-3.
0: Okay.

0: The devil do exhaust.
1: Okay.
0: And the super ATV limit straps.
1: Okay.
0: Right. And I also have the 2004 Explorer transfer case still.
1: Okay.
0: Okay. And the number is 434-321-3621.
1: All right, dear. Thanks so much for calling in this morning. Have yourself a wonderful day, okay?
0: All right.
1: Thank you,
0: dear.
1: Too.
0: Thanks.
1: Bye-bye. Bye. I got a 600-watt grow light for sale. Do some indoor growing. Also got a single exhaust. It's a Yasmar R5-3 for a motorbike. Also got a dual exhaust as well for a motorbike. And got that super ATV limit straps, okay? And got a a transfer case for a 2004 Ford Explorer. Give her a call at 321-3621, 321-3621, okay? All right, 447-7128, that's my number for Tradio on the radio. You know, Brown's Towing and Auto Repair wants to help you out with all your towing needs. Whether you need local or long-distance towing, they can hook you up and haul you wherever you need to go. Richmond or Raleigh, Virginia Beach to Danville. Maybe you broke down on the side of the road. Maybe your car wouldn't start this morning. Well, call them up, 434-447-7423. Okay, and they'll do whatever you need. Need to get that Richmond, like I say, vehicle from Richmond to Raleigh or wherever, whatever. Or if you need some roadside service, well, they can hook you up with that too. But if they can't get you going, then they can haul you into their shop downtown South Hill, where they do all your automotive repair and maintenance, from computer diagnostics to brakes, shocks, oil changes, front end alignments, and they even do air conditioner repair and maintenance too. And your state inspections, they can do that. Get that 726 off that windshield, get you 727 on there. You only got about a week or so to get that taken care of. So get that done so you don't be, so you're not illegal on the road come August 1st, okay? Call them up, 447-7423, and if you need a tow or you need to make an appointment for some kind of service work, or just stop in and see them if you need an inspection at 126 West Main, right across from the DMV office. Back to the phone. Good morning on Tradio.
2: Good morning. How you doing?
1: Fine, buddy. How you doing today?
2: All right.
1: Good.
2: My wife found a little puppy up on 47 yesterday in the rain, running back and forth.
1: Ooh.
2: It almost got hit twice.
1: Ooh.
2: And she picked it up. Okay. It's somebody's house dog.
1: I got you.
2: And if anybody's missing one up in that area, I wish they'd call me at 917-1354.
1: 1354. Now, how far up 47 are you? Are you far as Northview?
2: This was up near, people know it, Coleman's Pasture, up in that area, or up back close to the store.
1: Okay, like...
2: Country Boy store.
1: Okay, I got you. Okay. Up kind of toward Drapersville, Whiteman area, somewhere up that way.
2: Right.
1: I got you. All right, and you say it's a puppy, so it's young, probably 3, 4, 5 months old or something like that?
2: Well, I don't know. It looks like an older dog.
1: Oh, okay.
2: But it's just a little bitty dog.
1: Oh, I see. Okay.
2: That's why I just called it a puppy. I mean,
1: okay,
2: it's a
1: little dog. Okay.
2: It probably don't weigh 3 pounds.
1: Oh, okay, so like a Chihuahua, Yorkie, or something like that.
2: Yeah.
1: I got you. All right, buddy. All right, look, thank you so much for calling in. Hopefully we can find the owner of it.
2: I do, too.
1: Thank you, buddy. Appreciate it. Sure thing. Bye-bye.
2: Okay, bye-bye.
1: Got a found puppy. Almost got hit in the road on Highway 47 up in the Drapersville, Whiteman area. If it sounds like your dog, give him a call at 917-1354. He says it's probably an adult dog rather than a puppy, small breed dog. Okay. 917-1354 is that number. Good morning on Tradio.
3: Good morning, Jimmy.
1: Good
3: How are you
1: morning,
3: today?
1: My dear. How are you doing today?
3: Good, not bad. And I got you got such a good memory, I swear. I was listening to you yesterday, and I have some of this stuff I haven't had on the radio in a long time.
1: Right.
3: And you knew right away what it was and did the description. You're unreal. I can't believe you got senior moments you don't have.
1: Well, yeah, I do. Believe me, I have them all the time. But anyway. Oh, you're funny, Lynn. All right. So what all you want to put on today, my dear?
3: Okay. I have Bass Pro Shop sleeping bags. They're green in color. I have a medicine cabinet with a mirror. Panasonic phones, the landlines, silver in color, and they got four handsets. There's nothing wrong with this, any of this stuff. It's just I need to get rid of it. That's
1: all. I got
3: you.
1: Okay.
3: And I have a Revitive circulation. It's for your circulation. And also the bag to go with it.
1: Okay. All right.
3: And the Schwinn bicycle, girl's bike. excuse me, 21 speed and maroon in color. And if anybody's interested, please leave your name, your phone number, and a message. My phone number is 434-676-4379. And you have a good day.
1: And you too, my dear. Thank you so much for calling in this morning, mate. Gave me a good chuckle, too. So.
3: Okay. Right, take it easy.
1: You too, dear.
3: Bye.
1: Bye-bye. I got a Bass Pro Shops sleeping bags. They're green. Ready to go for you. Got the wooden medicine cabinet. It's got a mirror, too. I believe that's an oak finish, I believe. Could be wrong on that. But anyway, got the Panasonic cordless phone system for your home. It's a landline system, silver. Give her a call about that. Got the Revitive circulation booster. Got a bag to tote her around in, too. And got the Schwinn 21-speed women's bicycle. Give her a call, 676-4379. But when you do call her, you need to leave her a message. Because she does not answer the phone, leave her a detailed message who you are, give her a phone number and why you're calling, okay? And she will call you back if, you give her that information, okay? 676-4379. Good morning on Tradio.
4: Yeah, good morning. This is Dave Will, now by the Boardton area.
1: Hey, Dave. What's up, man?
4: Hey, I still have that dresser, six-drawer dresser. It's sitting underneath my patio.
1: Uh-huh.
4: It's free.
1: Okay.
4: If you want to come and get it.
1: Okay.
4: And so, like I say, it's a six-drawer dresser. Good
1: gotcha.
4: Shape.
1: Okay.
4: And it's free. Just come and get it.
1: Okay. Just come haul it away, please.
4: Call me at 434-738. Uh-huh.
1: 3455. All right, my friend. Thanks so much for calling in this morning. You have yourself a great day, okay?
4: All right. All right.
1: Thank you, bud. Bye. I got a six-drawer dresser. He'll give it to you if you just come pick it up. Give him a call at 738-3455. He's over in the Boyden area. 738-3455. Okay. Six-drawer dresser. Come and get it. Free. Okay. All right. You knew I was going to talk about this, right? It's the Stars and Stripes review. Yes, indeed. It's coming up this coming Sunday over at the Colonial Center downtown South Hill. It is a wonderful program. It is a it's celebrating 250 years of the U.S. of A. and 125 years of the town of South Hill. Now, they have got some great performers taking a stage there. You've got Michael Southern, you got Albert Sharon, you got Steve Hyman, you've got Chap and Michelle. They're bringing Danny Dalton with them too, and you've got Emily doing some dancing, and Ava and Abe and Aubrey doing some dancing. You got the ballroom dancers from Dancing Out gonna perform for you. Joan Williamson reading some poetry. You've got the junior ROTC presenting the colors from Mecklenburg County High School. That's really cool. Sibling Harmony, too. It's a family group of siblings that that do some music for you. They will be doing a couple of numbers for you. So, and guess what? I'm one of the siblings. Okay, so don't fault them for being kin to me. But anyway, and so it's going to be a great program. Come on out. It's just $15, man. Okay, and kids 13 and under get in for just $10. Okay, all right. So come on out. Check it out. Get your tickets at the box office right downtown South Hill, or you can call them at 262-4170, or you can get your tickets online at colonialcenterva.org. Okay, so there you go. Come on out. Enjoy this great program. That's this Sunday at 2:30. Okay. All right, 447-7128. That's my number of a radio on the radio. Got items to sell today. Call me and I'll put you on. You get to tell me about what you've got for sale, trade, or giveaway. All right, there we go. I knew somebody would call. All right, good morning on Tradio.
5: Good morning. How are you this morning?
1: I am great, my dear. Hope you are too.
5: Doing great.
1: Good.
5: I have a 10-foot kayak for sale.
1: Okay.
5: Comes with the paddle, asking $150. And I have a 30-inch and a 32-inch interior door for sale.
1: Okay.
5: And I'm not sure how much he's asking for that. Just give us a call for more information, 434-210-7292.
1: 7292. You got rid of the exterior door, too, I guess. Yes.
5: Sure did.
1: Good for you. That's great.
5: Thank you so much.
1: Certainly welcome. All right, my dear. And you have
5: a great day.
1: You do the same. Thanks.
5: All right. Bye-bye.
1: I got a 10-foot kayak. Got the paddles to go with it, too. She's got a couple of interior doors, a 32 and a 30. Give her a call, 210-7292. All right. 447-7128. That's my number for Tradio on the radio, but I'm going to take a look. I'm going to take that call right there. Sorry about that. Good morning on Tradio.
6: Good morning, Jim.
1: Good morning, my friend. Where in the heck have you been, buddy? How you doing?
6: Oh, I'm doing bad. Having a little health problem. Oh. Been in the hospital a while.
1: Oh, I'm sorry, man.
6: But I'm doing fair.
1: Well, I'm glad to hear you back.
6: Old man, anyway.
1: Now, at least you're on this side of the grass, my friend.
6: Yes, sir. Yes, sir.
1: So what can I do for you, Jimmy? Today,
6: I got a ride mower. All it needs is a motor. It's okay. A 54-inch deck. It's a 7,000 Craftsman mower. It's got the big tires, all the tires, whole half. And I'll take $100 for it, just like it is.
1: Okay.
6: Somebody got a motor put on it to have a nice mower.
1: Okay, I got you.
6: Then I got a Simplicity mower that caught on fire and burned up at the deck, and that re-in is good in it. If anybody need a hydrostatic re-in, that thing is A1. The deck is good.
1: Okay.
6: And I'll take $75 for that.
1: Okay. How big is that deck?
6: It's got 3 blades under it, so I'm not sure the width.
1: So probably at least 48, okay. All right.
6: It's a wide cut, but I'm not sure about the width.
1: I got you. Okay.
6: I did know, but I done forgot.
1: I understand. Sometimes those numbers just go away, don't they?
6: Yes, sir.
1: All right, bud.
6: The number is 434-262-6255.
1: 6255. All right, buddy. Thank you so much. I'm glad to hear from you again. You take care of yourself, okay?
6: Thank you, Jimmy.
1: Yes, sir.
6: Yeah, I gotta sell them, you know, so I can pay my wife.
1: I understand. You're in the hospital for a few days, so you didn't have no money to tell her for her to tell her that she's glad you're around, right?
6: That's the truth.
1: That's so sad, man.
6: You have a good one, Jimmy.
1: My friend, thanks. Bye bye. Hey, he's the guy. Poor guy. Anyway, he's got a Craftsman 7000 mower. It's got a great deck and body and all, but it does need a motor. Okay, he ain't asking much for it. And he's also got a Simplicity mower. Got it burnt up, but the deck is good and the rear end is good. Okay, he'll sell that for little or nothing too. Give him a call at 262-6255 62. Try it again. 262-6255. Good morning on Tradio.
7: Hey, good morning.
1: Hey, buddy. What's up?
7: Hi, how you doing? 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We just did the injector work on it. A couple rockers and stuff like that. And
1: oh, okay.
7: It's up and ready to go. 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
1: Okay.
7: Or trades.
1: Okay.
7: I've also got a 92 Harley Davidson, Softail Heritage Classic. 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
1: Okay.
7: Get it out of my yard.
1: Okay.
7: And I've got a set of 275 60 18 inch all terrain tires that are on 2005 F-150 wheels. 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
1: Okay.
7: And my number is 434-547-6578.
1: 6578. Thank you, buddy. Appreciate you calling, man.
7: Thank you.
1: Have a good
7: one.
1: You
7: have a blessed day.
1: You
7: too,
1: bud. Bye-bye. Got a 2006 Peterbilt 387. Got the cat engine. 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
1: 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Okay. All right, 447-7128, that is my number for Tradio on the radio. If you have some items to put on the show today, just give me a call and you will get to talk about your items that you've got that you want to get rid of. Maybe you got some stuff that you want to find. You're looking for something today, give me a ring, 447-7128. Our listeners out there are so resourceful. They can find stuff. I mean, it's amazing what some of them call me and tell me they find. But anyway, all right, that's no longer valid. I got rid of that. Hang on, let me dispose of that here. You hear all that paper rattling? Yeah, it's going in the recycle bin. Okay, Hey, look, coming up August 22nd, mark your calendar. It's the annual Meharon River Ducks Unlimited Banquet. Okay. Ooh, boy, they're going to have a good time. It's going to be over at the Dogwood from 5 until 10 p.m. Social dinner auction, have some raffles and live auctions, some raffle drawings. It's going to be a fun kind of deal. Now, you do need to get a ticket to attend. Call Robbie at 500-1146 to find out more. You can go to ducks.org and go under events, and you can find more information on the DU banquet for the Meharon River Ducks Unlimited chapter, okay? So that's what you're looking for, Meharon River Ducks Unlimited, okay? Anyway, it's going to be fun. They make it such a big, fun event. And come on out. Enjoy. Okay? All right, folks, 447-7128. That's my number for Tradio on the Radio. Got some items you want to put on the show today? Give me a call. Let me put you on. We'll talk about your items that you've got for sale, trade, or giveaway. Archaeology Day is coming up on August the 1st. That's over at the Good Shepherd Catholic Church Social Hall. It's going to be from 9 until 2. The Catholic Church Social Hall is right across from the VCU CMH campus, the hospital campus. So come on out and check that out. It's admission is free. But now if you would like to have a display of some of your archaeological finds, you know, arrowheads, old antique tools. I say antique, ancient tools, we should say, okay? Ancient tools and maybe, I don't know, whatever, weapons and such like that. Anyway, call Chad. He would love to reserve a table for you. It's just $20 for an 8-foot table. 774-6778. That's 774-6778. This is over at the Catholic Church Social Hall, August 1st. That's a Saturday morning, 9 until 2. Is that right? Yeah, 9 till 2. Okay. Okay. 447-7128. That's my number for Tradio on the Radio. 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Alrighty, folks, 447-7128. That's my number for Tradio on the Radio. Got some items to sell. Got one more call spot, I think, available. You need to be calling right about now, though, okay? 447-7128. If you want to get on today's show, call me right this very minute. All right, look, over in Chase City, coming up on August the 8th, Party at the Pavilion is going to be featuring the Switch Band. Okay, they're going to be playing some great tunes for you to dance by. It is August 8th. That's a Saturday. That is Saturday, huh? Yeah, they didn't change the day on it. Saturday, August 8th, live music from the Switch. Dance the night away. You have got some beverages available for purchase. A food truck, too. It's just $5 to get in. Gates open at 6. Music starts at 7. Come on out and enjoy and party. Party at the Pavilion in Chase City, August the 8th. Okay. All right, folks, that's all the time I got for today's Tradio show. I appreciate all your calls. Appreciate you listening to. And I'll put all these listings online for you to, in case you missed a number or something like that. 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Okay. Go to shows and then to Tradio. Okay. And it takes me about an hour or so to get today's posted, so bear with me while I go typing those up and doing the backspace thing, which I have to do a lot of. Anyway, and I'll have them on there, like I say, in about an hour or so. All right, folks? So I will see you tomorrow morning at 7 with the Most Music Morning Show and 9:05 for Tradio. Until then, Jimmy Martin saying y'all have a pleasant day, okay? Bye-bye.

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3: Fox News, I'm CJ Papa. The U.S. bombs Iran for a 12th straight night. Fox's Jackie Heinrich at the White House.
4: The president is responding to Iran's refusal to relinquish its nuclear ambitions with escalation. Iran's foreign minister vowed retaliation, an eye for an eye.
3: Secretary of State Marco Rubio responding.
5: The president's policy is a head for an eye. I mean, honestly, that's what it's going to be. I mean, they will pay a very heavy price.
3: He's in the Philippines, where he met with his Russian counterpart about Russia's war in Ukraine.
5: In order to end this war, will require something that both Russia and Ukraine can agree to.
3: A secretary says the president most cares about that people stop dying. Gas ticking up 3 cents overnight. For a gallon regular, landing at $4.09. That from AAA, it's up 15 cents from a week ago. 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

0: This is Nancy Martin with local news on Rewind 101.9. The Southhill Town Council has officially adopted the town's fiscal year 2026-2027 budget, a forward-looking financial plan designed to strengthen infrastructure, support economic development, enhance public safety, and provide meaningful tax relief for residents. One of the most significant measures included in the fiscal year 2026-2027 budget is the elimination of the town's personal property tax on qualifying motor vehicles, commonly referred as the car tax. Town Council voted to eliminate personal property taxation on motor vehicles, automobiles, motorcycles, and trucks under 2 tons. The town's consolidated budget totals $46.2 million, including $23.8 million allocated for the general fund and $21.9 million for water and sewer operations. This is Nancy Martin reporting your local news on the Lakes Media Network.
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10: This is WRAL meteorologist Grant Skinner with the forecast for this morning. Temperatures start very mild in the mid-70s and showers and storms are likely. And a front will stay stalled over the area throughout the day today, bringing multiple rounds of heavier showers and storms with flooding possible throughout the day. Highs only reach the upper 70s to around 80. We drop to the mid-60s by Friday morning with showers and storms remaining possible. Listen here every hour for WRAL forecasts, and when severe weather breaks out, we break in.
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3: News. I'm Therese Crowley. Iran keeps paying a higher price in 12 nights of CENTCOM airstrikes. Now Secretary of State Rubio says the Houthi rebels have been snookered by Iran into hitting two oil tankers in the Red Sea. President Trump posts, "We will punish Iran and the Houthis."
4: The problem with Iran is every time they make a deal, the people that are in charge there, they either break it or they want to change it. So it looks like they're not ready to make a deal. So they're going to continue to pay a price.
3: Rubio in Manila also commenting on the U.S. deal with Saudi Arabia to enrich uranium for nuclear power using American companies' reactors and fuel. Rubio says the gold standard is they can't use it for a nuclear weapon. President Trump posting the Saudis must first join the Abraham Accords with Israel. Oil prices at $90, gas up to $409, but the Mega Millions jackpot just climbed to $743 million. 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
4: This is WRAL meteorologist Grant Skinner with the forecast for this afternoon. Showers and storms remain likely through the rest of the day today with a heightened risk for flooding. Temperatures will stay cooler, only reaching the upper 70s to around 80 degrees. Then overnight, we'll keep more chances for showers and storms, with temperatures dropping to the mid-60s to start the day on Friday. We'll have more rain on Friday with highs back to around 80. Listen here every hour for WRAL forecasts, and when severe weather breaks out, we break in.
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3: Fox News, I'm CJ Papa. Brace yourself for a sticker shock at the pump. The international benchmark for oil prices crossing over $100 a barrel again as violence escalates in the Middle East. Stocks on Wall Street are skidding. President Trump ramps up the pressure this morning in a Truth Social post.
4: If Houthi forces attack additional vessels, that both Iran and the Houthis will pay a heavy price. This does come after reports indicate two Saudi-linked oil tankers were targeted near the Red Sea by this proxy group in Yemen.
3: This follows 12 straight nights of U.S. bombing in Iran. A report this morning on the job market.
5: Companies appear to still be largely holding on to staff. The number of new claims for unemployment benefits declined by 22,000 in the week ending July 18th to 187,000.
3: Fox's Jenny Casola reporting. 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

0: 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The Mecklenburg County Sheriff's Office is warning residents about a growing real estate scam targeting vacant landowners and prospective buyers. Criminals are using publicly available property records to identify vacant, unencumbered parcels of land. They then impersonate the legitimate property owner and attempt to sell the property to unsuspecting buyers. By the time the fraud is discovered, the scammer has already collected the money and disappeared. A couple red flags to watch out for with fake sellers are the properties listed significantly below market value, they refuse to meet in person or participate in a video call, and they insist on all cash transactions and pressure you to close quickly. To protect yourself, always use a licensed title company and never bypass formal escrow or title search procedures. 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
8: This is WRAL meteorologist Grant Skinner with the forecast for this afternoon. Showers and storms remain likely through the rest of the day today with a heightened risk for flooding. Temperatures will stay cooler, only reaching the upper 70s to around 80 degrees. Then overnight, we'll keep more chances for showers and storms, with temperatures dropping to the mid-60s to start the day on Friday. We'll have more rain on Friday with highs back to around 80. Listen here every hour for WRAL forecasts, and when severe weather breaks out, we break in.
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3: I'm Therese Crowley. Oil prices shot up. Brent crude flirting with $100 a barrel. And President Trump is very disappointed in the Houthis. Secretary of State Rubio says Iran snookered the Houthi rebels into hitting two oil tankers in the Red Sea. President Trump posts, if this happens again, we will hold Iran responsible and inflict major military punishment on Iran and the Houthis.
4: The president's policy is a head for an eye. I mean, honestly, that's what it's going to be. I mean, they will pay a very heavy price
3: if Iran fails to make a deal. Rubio in Manila also commenting on the U.S. deal with Saudi Arabia to enrich uranium for nuclear power using American companies. President Trump posting the Saudis must first join the Abraham Accords with Israel. Tampa and Des Moines airports join the new TSA Gold Plus, turning airport security over to private contractors. 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
9: This is WRAL meteorologist Grant Skinner with the forecast for this afternoon. Showers and storms remain likely through the rest of the day today with a heightened risk for flooding. Temperatures will stay cooler, only reaching the upper 70s to around 80 degrees. Then overnight, we'll keep more chances for showers and storms, with temperatures dropping to the mid-60s to start the day on Friday. We'll have more rain on Friday with highs back to around 80. Listen here every hour for WRAL forecasts, and when severe weather breaks out, we break in.
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3: News. I'm Therese Crowley. Iran says it's all or nothing. Its parliament speaker posting in a region where we do not sell oil, no one will sell oil. Secretary of State Rubio says Iran snookered the Houthi rebels into hitting two oil tankers in the Red Sea. President Trump posts if this happens again, we'll hold Iran responsible and inflict major military punishment on Iran and the Houthis.
4: The problem with Iran is every time they make a deal, the people that are in charge there, they either break it or they want to change it. So it looks like they're not ready to make a deal. So they're going to continue to pay a price.
3: So will drivers. The price of gas and oil up. Brent crude flirting with $100. President Trump with a new requirement for Saudi Arabia's U.S. energy deal to develop nuclear power. It must join the Abraham Accords for peace through trade with Israel. And the House voted again to pass a war powers resolution tying the president's hands with Iran. America's listening to Fox.

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0: 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The South Hill Town Council has officially adopted the town's fiscal year 2026-2027 budget, a forward-looking financial plan designed to strengthen infrastructure, support economic development, enhance public safety, and provide meaningful tax relief for residents. One of the most significant measures included in the fiscal year 2026-2027 budget is the elimination of the town's personal property tax on qualifying motor vehicles, commonly referred as the car tax. Town Council voted to eliminate personal property taxation on motor vehicles, automobiles, motorcycles, and trucks under 2 tons. The town's consolidated budget totals $46.2 million, including $23.8 million allocated for the general fund and $21.9 million for water and sewer operations. This is Nancy Martin reporting your local news on the Lakes Media Network.
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3: This is WRAL meteorologist Grant Skinner with the forecast for this afternoon. Showers and storms remain likely through the rest of the day today with a heightened risk for flooding. Temperatures will stay cooler, only reaching the upper 70s to around 80 degrees. Then overnight, we'll keep more chances for showers and storms, with temperatures dropping to the mid-60s to start the day on Friday. We'll have more rain on Friday with highs back to around 80. Listen here every hour for WRAL forecasts, and when severe weather breaks out, we break in.
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3: News. I'm John Saucier. The federal government is funded until the end of September. The House has already passed a stopgap measure that would give funding until early December. White House Press Secretary Caroline Leavitt says President Trump supports this funding bill.
4: This president and this White House wants the government to remain open, unlike the Democrats in this town who have been acting as obstructionists.
3: New York Congresswoman Alexandria Ocasio-Cortez speaking about the House of Representatives passing a war powers resolution to try and stop the war against Iran. She says the measure is a clear message to lawmakers on both sides.
5: This is a message that of both the depravity and wrongheadedness of going into Iran, upending the global economy, and also a complete lack of focus on the needs of working class America.
3: Four Republicans broke ranks to vote with Democrats in support of this resolution, which can be vetoed by the president. 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
10: This is WRAL meteorologist Grant Skinner with the forecast for this afternoon. Showers and storms remain likely through the rest of the day today with a heightened risk for flooding. Temperatures will stay cooler, only reaching the upper 70s to around 80 degrees. Then overnight, we'll keep more chances for showers and storms, with temperatures dropping to the mid-60s to start the day on Friday. We'll have more rain on Friday with highs back to around 80. Listen here every hour for WRAL forecasts, and when severe weather breaks out, we break in.
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3: News. I'm John Saucier. The federal government is funded until the end of September. The House has already passed a stopgap measure that would give funding until early December. White House Press Secretary Caroline Leavitt says President Trump supports this funding bill.
4: This president and this White House wants the government to remain open, unlike the Democrats in this town who have been acting as obstructionists.
3: New York Congresswoman Alexandria Ocasio-Cortez speaking about the House of Representatives passing a war powers resolution to try and stop the war against Iran. She says the measure is a clear message to lawmakers on both sides.
5: This is a message that of both the depravity and wrongheadedness of going into Iran, upending the global economy, and also a complete lack of focus on the needs of working class Americans.
3: Four Republicans broke ranks to vote with Democrats in support of this resolution, which can be vetoed by the president. 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
4: This is WREL meteorologist Amy Wilmoth with the forecast for tonight. Scattered showers and storms remain possible tonight. Some heavy rain possible. Low temperatures fall into the upper 60s. Showers and storms are possible Friday, especially the first part of the day. Highs are in the upper 70s. And scattered showers and storms possible Saturday for the first half of the day with highs near 80. Listen here every hour for WREL forecast. And when severe weather breaks out, we break in.
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3: Fox News, I'm Tom Graham. President Trump appearing to add a condition to a newly signed agreement with Saudi Arabia for a civilian nuclear program. The deal would require the kingdom to normalize relations with Israel, White House spokeswoman Caroline Levin.
4: Yes, this deal with Saudi Arabia, the energy deal, is contingent on this condition as far as the president is concerned. So we'll continue to talk with our Saudi counterparts to get the deal finalized and hopefully see them joining the Abraham Accords very soon.
3: The accords expand the number of Arab nations with diplomatic ties with Israel. Four Republicans joining House Democrats in passing a resolution to stop the U.S. conflict with Iran. Progressive Congresswoman Alexandria Ocasio-Cortez.
5: This is a message that of both the depravity and wrongheadedness of going into Iran.
3: Now, the vote, largely symbolic, but sends a warning to President Trump about support for the war. 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

0: This is Nancy Martin with Bogle News on Rewind 101.9. The South Hill Town Council has officially adopted the town's fiscal year 2026-2027 budget, a forward-looking financial plan designed to strengthen infrastructure, support economic development, enhance public safety, and provide meaningful tax relief for residents. One of the most significant measures included in the fiscal year 2026-2027 budget is the elimination of the town's personal property tax on qualifying motor vehicles, commonly referred as the car tax. Town Council voted to eliminate personal property taxation on motor vehicles, automobiles, motorcycles, and trucks under 2 tons. The town's consolidated budget totals $46.2 million, including $23.8 million allocated for the general fund and $21.9 million for water and sewer operations. This is Nancy Martin reporting your local news on the Lakes Media Network.
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10: This is WREL meteorologist Amy Wilmoth with the forecast for tonight. Scattered showers and storms remain possible tonight. Some heavy rain possible. Low temperatures fall into the upper 60s. Showers and storms are possible Friday, especially the first part of the day. Highs are in the upper 70s. And scattered showers and storms possible Saturday for the first half of the day, with highs near 80. Listen here every hour for WREL Forecast. And when severe weather breaks out, we break in.
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0: 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The Mecklenburg County Sheriff's Office is warning residents about a growing real estate scam targeting vacant landowners and prospective buyers. Criminals are using publicly available property records to identify vacant, unencumbered parcels of land. They then impersonate the legitimate property owner and attempt to sell the property to unsuspecting buyers. By the time the fraud's discovered, the scammer has already collected the money and disappeared. A couple red flags to watch out for with fake sellers are the properties listed significantly below market value, they refuse to meet in person or participate in a video call, and they insist on all cash transactions and pressure you to close quickly. To protect yourself, always use a licensed title company and never bypass formal escrow or title search procedures. 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
4: This is WREL meteorologist Amy Wilmoth with the forecast for tonight. Scattered showers and storms remain possible tonight. Some heavy rain possible. Low temperatures fall into the upper 60s. Showers and storms are possible Friday, especially the first part of the day. Highs are in the upper 70s. And scattered showers and storms possible Saturday for the first half of the day with highs near 80. Listen here every hour for WREL forecast. And when severe weather breaks out, we break in.
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3: Fox News, I'm Tom Graham. Iran is hitting back after a 12th night of strikes from the U.S.
4: Iran continuing to attack U.S. allies in the region, places where there are U.S. bases. Kuwait saying it's activated its air defenses. Earlier in the day, parts of Kuwait were hit. They were attacked by drones from Iran. No casualties in those attacks.
3: Fox's Steve Harrigan, the impact from the conflict continues around the globe. Oil prices pushing past $100 a barrel today. A rare magnitude 5.0 earthquake striking the Texas panhandle this morning.
5: No injuries or significant damages were reported, but folks in Amarillo, Texas, Oklahoma City, and as far east as Tulsa, Oklahoma, reported feeling it. According to the USGS, the quake was relatively shallow with a depth of nearly 3.5 miles. But the agency says it is the strongest earthquake recorded in the region since 1900.
3: Fox's Kristen Goodwin, America's listening to Fox News.

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